coming down on the night shift. Oh, night shift. I'll bet you're sitting around.

Well, no matter whether or not you've understood a word that I've said tonight, I guarantee you will know this next song.

I write a book, or should I take to the stage? But in the back of my head, I heard distant feet, Che Guevara and Debussy to a disco beat.

brought you drinks, I brought you flowers, I read your books and talked for hours. Every day, so many drinks, such pretty flowers. So tell me, what have I, what have I, what have I done to deserve this? What have I, what have I, what have I done to deserve this? What have I?

I've always thought that music is about making people happy and having a good time. I think that's because I come from Blackpool.

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And the first time you touched me, I felt love. And after all this time,

This has got to be the saddest day of my life. I called you here today for a bit of bad news. I won't be able to see you anymore because of my obligations and the ties that you have. We've been meeting here every day. And since this is our last day together, I want to hold you just one more time. When you turn and walk away, don't look back. I want to remember you just like this. Let's just kiss.

0: Why? Do you want to ask me out on a date?
1: Baby, do you have a boyfriend?
0: No.
1: You never told me your name.
0: Why do you want to know my name?
1: Because I want to

I like you and everything you do, do, do, do, do, do, do, do, do, do. I like you and everything you do.

This has got to be the saddest day of my life. I called you here today for a bit of bad news. I won't be able to see you anymore because of my obligations and the ties that you have. We've been meeting here every day. And since this is our last day together, I want to hold you just one more time. When you turn and walk away, don't look back. I want to remember you just like this. Let's just kiss and say goodbye.